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station. 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Teruslah tersenyum, karena hidup itu indah dan ada banyak hal yang bisa disyukuri. 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